to touch your hand or a moment to share. Can't deny the urge that makes them want to lose themselves to the debonair. What hold me back? The simple fact is that I'm all bad.

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Playlist für euer Wochenende. Radio MK. 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Just one night all we got. Just one night all we got. Just one night all we got. Just one night all we got. 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

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Nobody knows a thing about what's wrong or right. There's only darkness down the road, but you're the light that's shining through silver and gold. And I know I'll always be alright.

0: Radio MK.
1: Hey, this is radio station WSKEE. We're taking calls on the wish line.